0: Kabayurian!
1: Good morning. That was Maria Capra starting our program this morning as we are featuring the Pinoy rock and roll. Yes, the gods of Pinoy rock and roll right here on AM 1320. And like I said, you just heard the music from Maria Capra. Kumusta mga kaibigan? Joe Jammer right here on the program. I'll be on until 8 o'clock this morning. And, well, you gotta enjoy. You gotta start reminiscing the Pinoy rock and roll music on this radio station and on this radio program. The Philippine Radio with Joe Jammer playing it all for you this morning. Magandang umaga po sa inyong lahat. Here's Mike Hannibal.

You are locked in right here on AM 1320, the Philippine Radio with Mike Hanapol, Awiting Filipino. Coming up is Banyuhay Ni.

The music of Banyuhay ni Hever, folk rock music right here on AM 1320. These are the gods of the Filipino rock and roll music who shaped the rock and roll era in the Philippines. Talk about Juan de la Cruz Band, Florante, and the group you just heard, Banyuhay, Maria Capra, we just played a while ago. Right now, the most famous one, the lead guitarist of Juan de la Cruz Band. I would like you to welcome Wally Gonzalez. His song, Wallace Blues, right here on AM 1320, the Philippine Radio.

That's Wally Gonzalez with Wallace Blues. Wally Gonzalez is lead guitarist of the famous One Electric Band. Right now, Asin. This one is called Gising Na Kaibigan on our Folk Rock Pinoy Special.

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And right now, Corita with Oras Na.

This is the Pinoy Rock and Roll Special right here on AM 1320. Right now, one of the tinatawag nilang haligi ng folk rock, Zorante.

Florante de Leon, that's a song called Ako'y Pinoy, right here on our special Filipino rock and roll special music weekend. Right now, Freddie Aguilar, Kapayapaan at Kalayaan.

Sampaguita right here on the Pinoy Folk Rock Special on AM 1320. The Philippine Radio, Joe Jammer here with BST and Company. This one's called Kaumahaki Maha. Right here.

That's the group called Judas with Dukkha right here on AM 1320. Now coming up is a song that catapulted Freddy Aguilar through this international stardom. This song has been translated into multiple languages, Japanese, Chinese, and this one is called Anak by Freddy Aguilar.

That's Edmond Fortuno, and the group called Anak Bayan is doing the drums. That was a song called Ang Probinsyana right here on the Pinoy Folk Rock Special on AM 1320, the Philippine Radio. Right now, Apo Hiking Society for you. Blue Jeans. Joe Jammer right here till 8 o'clock.

Apple-Society for you right here on AM 1320 Joe Jammer right here saying thank you so much for listening to our program. Right now, leaving you with a song from Freddy Aguilar. This one is called Problema. Hope to see you again next week, same time, same program. AM 1320 every Saturday from 7 till 8 o'clock.

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18: 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My name is Edmund Leung, and I'm your host for today's event. 大会今日咧选咗三位参加竞选温哥华市长嘅候选人。Today we have invited three of the candidates who will be running for the Vancouver City Mayor. Let me introduce them to you. 等我一一为你哋介绍。代表 ABC Vancouver, representing ABC Vancouver, Ken Sim. 代表 Green Vancouver, representing Green Vancouver,Pete Fry,
19: Joseph.
18: And 代表 Vote Vancouver, representing Vote Vancouver, Rebecca Bly. Thank you very much. 候選人的答問題的先後呢，我們在開會之前呢是已經抽籤過的，所以是大家輪著的。今次的論壇呢共有5個環節。第一個環節呢就是候選人自我介紹，第二個呢就是主持人提問，第三個呢就是候選人互問，第四個咧就係台下觀眾發問，第五個咧就係候選人結論。所有候選人咧都係有同等嘅時間去答，同埋加埋有粵語嘅翻譯，因為今日大部分全部嘅候選人咧都係英語嘅。咁啊 ，this forum has 5 parts, including self-introduction, question from the host, cross debate, public question and answer, and conclusion. All candidates and the translator who have legal time to speak.You will hear a countdown at the final 10 seconds. 大会呢已经为候选人准备了发言的时间，在限期的10秒钟之前呢就会播出一个10秒钟的倒数钟，等候候选人知道这一番10秒钟就you know, it's your warning for the last 10 seconds. That's including yours and the translator. 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
20: 大家早晨，我叫陳冠健。It's an honor and a privilege to be here today as Vancouver's 41st mayor. Also, there's special meaning here today as I'm also the first Chinese mayor of a major Canadian city in the history of the country. And being the mayor has been the privilege of a lifetime. And the role comes with added responsibility.I'm mayor because I get to stand on the shoulders of the giants who came before me and blazed a trail for me. I'm the son of Chinese immigrants. My parents came from Hong Kong. I'm a family man. I have a wife and 4 kids. and I'm incredibly proud of my Chinese heritage. And I'm committed to building a better, safer, more prosperous Vancouver for all of us.
19: 早晨，我的名字叫做 Ken Sim 沈冠健，我咧係好榮幸，亦都係一種好特別嘅權利咧，我能夠成為咗第四十一屆温哥華市嘅市長啦。咁仲有一個特別之處咧，就係話我係第一個喺呢個國家裏邊嘅大城市嘅華裔市長嚟噶。哇！呢個真係對我終生嘅榮譽啊！但係同時咧有責任，因為咧我係企喺好多巨人嘅肩膀上邊嘅。他們是已經開拓了這些這樣的先鋒給我們，而我作為一個香港移民的兒子啊，個仔啊，我是一個家庭重視家庭的人啊，那我有太太啦，四個細路啦，那呢我呢就致力於呢要將溫哥華變得更好、更安全、更豐盛繁榮。
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18: 欢迎回来温哥华市选论坛。 Come back to the election forum. The next candidate coming up will be Pete.
24: Hi, 早晨，大家好，我叫 Fee Peter. My name is Pete Fry and I'm running for mayor. And I'm joined with my translator, Ken Chu, who's a friend of mine. And I'm running with the Green Party. And I was first elected to Vancouver City Council in 2018 after years of advocacy in my neighborhood, Strathcona and Chinatown.
25: Hello, 大家好，早晨。我的名字叫费彼得。我是由2018年就是在温哥华市议会参选，赢了，跟着一直是为市区的服务。
24: After years of advocating in my community, I was elected to Vancouver Council in 2018, and it's been a privilege to serve all the people of Vancouver amidst some very challenging times that we've had, both through the pandemic and more recently with issues around affordability and community safety.
25: 2018年開始，我係為大家服務。經過2019年、2020年的 COVID 之後，我係不斷咁為大家服務，經過唔同嘅挑戰。
24: I believe we live in an incredible city, and we are all lucky to be here. we have some problems that need to be solved, and I'm ready to solve them.
25: 我哋非常好彩，住喺一个咁靓嘅 city， 一个咁美丽嘅城市。咁我哋我系希望大家帮助大家解决好多唔同市区上面嘅问题。
24: I believe we want to build a more vibrant, affordable, livable, and safe city, and we can do it together and make this the best city it can be.
25: 我希望我哋嘅城市系一个更加安全、更加生活成本更加低，同埋更加生活多姿多彩嘅城市。
24: 多谢 ，My name is Pete Fry。
25: 多谢大家。
18: Thank you. The next one coming up will be Rebecca。下一个咧系 Rebecca。
0: Thank you. Hi, my name is Rebecca Bly, and I'm running for mayor with Vote Vancouver. I am currently elected on City Council and have been elected for 8 years. And I am running because Vancouver is at a turning point on 3 levels. The city remains unaffordable. We consistently deal with an escalating issue related to public safety and street disorder, and we are seeing fights being picked between the City of Vancouver administration now and the province, and we need a government that knows how to work with people.
2: Hello, 我名字叫做 Rebecca Bly， 是帮Vote Vancouver。我是在City Council 8年，我就觉得现在就有3样东西有问题。第一样东西就是很难，即是不够钱，即是很贵，在温哥华住很贵，还有啲街咧，而家啲街好危险，好难，唔系净系即系好多人可以，即系好难啦喺街嗰度，同埋而家呢个 City Hall 呢个 government 系就佢就揾嘢嚟同即系指手指去第啲指手指去第啲公司，即係啲 government 就同佢鬧交，唔係喺呢度個
0: We need a mayor that will bring focus to City Hall.
2: 要個 mayor 做真係要做啲做多啲事。
18: Thank you. 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Question will be provided in both English and Cantonese, and answer must be in both English and Cantonese too. Are you guys ready? I'm going to have my first question. I'll do it in English first so that you have time to think about it.And then I'll translate it in Chinese. High home prices and high rent with increased cost of living, particular groceries, make it very difficult for residents to find stable or affordable places to live. How are you going to solve this problem? 高昂的火价和租金加上生活成本上升，尤其是食品、杂货，令到居民难以找到稳定或者有负担得起的住所。那你们跟做了市长之后会怎样解决这个问题呢？ I'm going to ask Pete to answer this question. Pete.
24: Affordability touches all aspects of Vancouverites' life. For many people, it means affordable homes. For other people, it means affordable transit. For other people, it might mean affordable groceries.
25: 生活成本可以代表不同的意思。有些人覺得生活成本是在屋企度，有些人覺得是買食物，有些人覺得是交通。
24: Of course, the main thing we can do at the city is make sure that taxes are responsible and low, and we are accountable for the money that we spend. And when we save money on taxes, we don't make new fees that people have to pay elsewhere.
25: 但最主要的一件事就是我們的税一定要是合理，一定要低，同埋一定要負責任。 我哋當我哋做咗呢幾樣嘢嘅時候，我哋就可以減低嘅成本。
24: With groceries specifically, I think we can leverage city-owned land, land that the city owns, to make more affordable opportunities. For instance, in my neighborhood in Chinatown, we have the Chinatown Plaza that the city owns that we could encourage to be more responsive for food needs of elders in our community.
25: 舉個例，我喺我住嘅地方唐人街嘅 Stretch Corner 地區，我哋有溫哥華自己城市有自己嘅地，我哋可以希望利用呢啲地係幫助啲老人家減低佢哋嘅食物成本。
24: And with city grants, we can support food affordability for elders and for children in schools, as we have done in the past.
25: 當呢個市政府代攞啲錢出嚟幫助我哋小朋友老人家嘅話，我哋可以更加減低佢哋嘅成本。
24: And the big one, we can support local jobs and local economy through our procurement policy. Sorry, that's a tough word. How we spend city money.
25: 最主要嘅嘢係我哋可以利用市政府嘅資源係購買本地嘅嘢。
24: I think that's probably out of time. No.
18: Okay. Oh. Look at our timer. Thank you very much. Next coming up will be Rebecca.
0: So affordability is in a household budget that includes many factors, including paying rent, also groceries, as mentioned, also child care, also transit, and also taxes in generally across the city. We need an approach to affordability that makes a difference in all of those places.
2: So,你啲錢要有三有四樣嘢係租有係食物啦，係細路仔照顧小孩仔，同埋上同埋嗰啲 transit 即係坐巴士啊嗰啲地方嗰啲人，就要有個要照顧曬咁多啲地方先得。
0: We are proposing a youth transit pass that is free, that makes affordability in transit more in reach for families.
2: 我哋就讲就有个transit 即系嗰个上巴士嗰个 pass 俾细路仔，死十二岁到十八岁要可以免费坐巴士。
0: I have brought motions forward to increase funding for availability of food programs in schools where there are hungry kids, there are hungry parents, and we need to make sure young people and their families have access to affordable groceries.
2: 我支持用啲錢俾學校可以俾細路仔可以食 lunch 同埋可以即係俾啲家庭買嘢食。
18: Thank you, Rebecca. Now it's Ken's turn. Ken.
3: Great. I think it's important that we've actually done a lot of the work. So the first thing is we have 0% property tax increase this year. And if I'm elected with the majority on council next year, it will be at 0% again. And that is the biggest thing the city can do to make life more affordable. We are also going to bring free parking to beaches and community centers so people don't have to pay for parking there. We're also bringing on free swimming lessons for people aged 3 to 12 years old and free pool and community center access for people under the age of 18 who are under care. I do want to say as well, rents are down in the city. The cost of rent is down since we started in office.
19: 嗱，咁咧好重要一樣嘢咧，其實好多嘢我哋都已經做咗噶。第一咧就係話，今年嗰個地税增加係0%嘅。咁如果我當選，下年都會係0%嘅地税增加。咁令到呢個生活能夠更加可負擔啦。咁第二啦，就係話我咧就會令到好多嘅公園啊、公共場所啊嗰啲係免費嘅，包括呢、這個社區中心啦。第三咧就係、是、關於針對嗰啲3到12歲嗰啲青少年咧，佢哋係能夠
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18: 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Okay. They have been calling for the last minutes, want to ask questions.
6: Oh, let's hear from them.
18: Yeah. Okay, my next question, which is a very interesting one. Okay, from past experience, budgets has always been overrun. In the ballot, there is a referendum relating to a budget of multi-billions. If passed, how are you guys going to make sure it is not overrun again? 以往的經驗告訴我們，預算案永遠都是超標的。在今次的投票裡頭，投選票裡頭，裡面有個關於數億元的預算案的公投，如果通過了之後，我想問一下你們怎打算怎樣去令到它不會超標。 Rebecca。
0: So the when we talk aboutThe plebiscite question for borrowing, we're talking about funding community centers and pools, and that is critical community infrastructure. Ken Sim is promising free swimming lessons. Multiple pools, swimming pools, have closed in his 4 years as mayor. If we don't have the pools, we don't have the spaces for parents to sign their children up for free swimming lessons.So that promise doesn't make sense.
2: 現在講的 budget 那些東西是 Ken Sim 就去安排說給免費游泳，即是給小孩子可以免費游水，但是現在那些游泳池刪曬又少了，又呢件事點樣會點樣解釋啊？
0: We need to be focused on delivery of services, which includes any borrowing to fund community centers, has a plan, has a budget.And has a mechanism to make sure that there are regular updates from city staff as to how projects are progressing. St. Paul's Hospital has been built on time and on budget. That's a good model for us to follow to make sure we can be accountable to the taxpayers.
2: 如果你做呢啲，你用嗰啲 budget 啲錢嚟起呢啲游泳池，一定要傾，一定要要俾個 city staff 嚟講俾我聽係點樣計，即係點樣用嗰啲錢，因為好似要用 St. Paul Hospital 嗰個 model 先至解，先至。
18: 多謝曬 ，Ken， you're up 。
3: Thank you. And so when we were first elected, we inherited a financial mess. A lot of things were hidden. And so we brought on the Mayor's Budget Task Force, 58 individuals from across industry to help us fix it. And it took us a couple of years, but we fixed our finances and now we are in a really great setting. And we know where all the money goes and where all the money is coming in. So we can commit to a 0% property tax increase this year, a 0% property tax next year if I'm elected with the majority, and it will grow by the rate of inflation thereafter. When it comes to building this capital,We know that if we focus on the services that we are responsible as opposed to spending it on federal and provincial responsibilities, the money is there. And we are also looking at things differently. Peony Amphitheater, for example, we actually got sponsorship, other companies coming in and paying us for naming rights. And we will continue to do that. And these will be built on time within budget.
19: 咁咧，其實咧，我哋喺第一次啱啱當選嘅時候，承繼落嚟嘅咧，都係好麻煩嘅嘢嘅，做一啲隱藏嗰啲咁嘅嘢。但係我哋花咗兩年時間，用咗58個人咧，嚟自各行各業，兩年搞掂曬。咁我將嗰啲財務經濟搞掂之後咧，我哋已經係知道啦，就係話無論呢啲錢啊點嚟啊點去啊，同埋我哋今明兩年啊，如果今年我哋當選嘅話咧，都會係。零%，即係0%的地税增加嘅，咁有呢啲咁嘅資本嘅 基金資金之後咧，呢種嘅服務咧係着眼於我哋負責嗰部分，就唔係話顧嗰啲咩聯邦嗰部分啊、省部分啊。咁所以咧，我舉一個好好嘅例子就係 PNE 啦。咁我哋做咗一個幾好嘅嘢咧，就係能夠揾到啲紙就係 PNE 啦。咁我哋做咗一個幾好嘅嘢咧，就係能。

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1: And we can't properly manage a budget that we can't see. The most recent budget from CanSim had no details, so we can't see where the money is spending. In the past, our budget would be 600 pages. The last budget was less than 20.
0: 一個預算案咧係應該有透明度嘅。如果我哋睇唔到，我哋係唔會知道究竟呢入邊嘅內容係咩嘅。以前嘅預算係600頁，但係我哋而家嘅預算係得20頁。
1: I believe that the job of mayor and balancing the budget requires transparency and accountability, and we have not seen that from CanSim and ABC.
0: 我相信一個公民嘅制度係一個有透明度同埋有問責制嘅制度。我唔相信我哋而家嘅市長 CanSim 做到呢樣。
1: We need to see how the money is being spent in order to spend it wisely.
0: 我哋要見到啲錢係點樣用，先至可以知道我哋用得啱唔啱。
2: Thank you very much. We are now going into the third part, being cross debate between candidates. Each candidate has two chances to ask a question of one of your opponent. The time limit is half a minute for each question and half a minute for translation. And the opponent will have 1 minute to answer and 1 minute for translation. 而家進入第三個環節咧。就是候選人互相提問的時間，每人有兩次發問的機會，每條問題是30秒，另有30秒翻譯，而每一個對手是有1分鐘的時間答和1分鐘的時間翻譯。 Now I'm going into the first round of questioning. Ken, you have the opportunity to ask one of your opponent
3: This question is for Councillor Fry. So when Kennedy Stewart was mayor, you supported him even when there was dangerous encampments on the streets across our city. In particular, you voted to defund the police by $5.7 million. It was deemed so dangerous that Premier Horgan's government had to overturn your defunding of the police. And so now you're proposing instead police officers have safety officials walking around. So my question is, do you think that this is a wise idea and are police important?
4: Well, 咁係咪繼續講？即係話咧，你當時啊，我問阿 Fry 咧，就係話喺Kennedy Stewart 嘅市長嘅時候咧，你係支持佢啊，對呢個警察嘅資助啊要減低啊，咁係成呢個570萬咁多嘅。咁你係咪認為，即係當時咧個省長認為呢個實在太過分啦，咁啊否決咗嘅。咁你而家係咪認為都要對呢啲警察嘅資金咧要減少佢哋嘅資助啊？
2: 多謝曬 ，Thank you very much. Next coming up, Pete.
1: Yeah. Thank you, Ken, for giving me the opportunity to clarify some of the misinformation that has gone on about this decision that was made.
0: 多謝 Ken 先俾呢個機會我澄清呢啲錯誤嘅誤解。
1: I remember well when we had the meeting shortly after.
2: Which opponent are you going to ask the question?
1: Oh, I thought I was responding to Ken.
5: He's answering.
2: No.
1: Oh, I'm answering Ken.
6: He's answering the question from Ken. Keep going, please.
1: Okay, so I remember well when we made.
2: Sorry. My fault.
1: It was March 2020, and we had just been given a briefing about the pandemic and its impacts on the city's revenue.And at that time, we made a decision for every department in the city to take a reduction because we were afraid of the city's financing not being able to survive the pandemic.
0: 我記得好清楚，2020年3月，我哋收到一份由市啊一個報告話，因為呢個疫情，所以會好影響我哋市政府嘅收入，所以我哋決定每個部門都要削減開支。
1: It was an emergency decision made at the time of the pandemic to keep our finances intact, and we asked every department to take a cut.
0: 因為呢個緊急情況，所以我哋要求每一個部門都要減佢哋嘅 budget.
1: It was not a statement on defunding police or emergency preparedness or safety. It was about our budget in the pandemic.
0: 唔係針對某一個部門，或者係講白啲就係警察部門係所有部門。
1: Thank you.
2: Thank you. 多謝曬。 Now we're going

0: into the news and the ads.
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8: Thank you. Ken, I think we all believe that the rules are important to follow, and yet you made a decision to remove the role of the integrity commissioner, who is the department external that makes sure we follow the rules. Can you explain why?
9: Translator. 我想讲话系我哋有一个廉政专员呢个帮我哋市政府去遵守呢个规则。咁我想知道啊，我問下我哋嘅 Ken Sim， 你點樣去 make sure 肯定我哋係堅持呢個規則
10: ？Yes, so thank you for the question, Councillor. First of all, you know, I do want to state I'm not a career politician, and so a lot of games get played with people who understand how the process works, and they weaponize things like the integrity commissioner. But I want to be very clear.We do have an integrity commissioner that is mandated by the province, and we follow those rules. And regardless of how I feel about it, those are the rules in place, and we are following them. So I'm a little confused as to why that question was asked.
11: 嗱，咁咧就多謝你嘅提問啦。第一，我要搞清楚講清嘅就係話咧，我本人咧唔係一種職業嘅政客嚟噶。即係呢個咁嘅政治場合有好多玩嗰啲遊戲啊嗰啲嘢，我真係冇知。而且佢啲人咧將呢啲咁嘅嘢變成武器化嚟用嘅。咁我要表達清楚嘅咧，就係話咧，我係呢啲咁嘅叫做誠信專員，係由省政府規定落嚟啲規則，我哋係要遵守，一直都遵守。唔知點解你會問咁嘅問題咧
12: ？Yes, sir. I'll just say one more minute.
0: Still have, yeah.
12: Yeah, you have 2 minutes.
10: Yep, no, we're good.
12: Okay.
0: You're good, okay. Pitt, what are you going to say about...
12: No,
0: Roberto. No?
8: No, I think it's now on to Rebecca for...
0: Oh, okay. Rebecca.
13: Well, I sit here and I see three people running for mayor, no career politicians in this room. We're all doing it for the right reasons. We come at it from different places. But that was a very politician-sounding answer.
14: Yeah, your question,
0: Your question to
13: I'll get to it.
14: 我哋坐喺度有三個人喺度坐做個個三個都係唔係職業做 politician， 但係我見到聽到Ken Sim 個 answer 就係好 politician 好。
13: My question is directed at Ken. You have been quoted many times as saying that bringing Bitcoin into the finances of City Hall was your hill to die on. At that time, Bitcoin was worth triple what it is now. You could have financially bankrupted our city, and you were insisting to get it done.
0: That's it. Thank you. Is that 2 minutes?
13: That was a 2 minute.
15: The question, the question 30 second, Chinese 30 second.
13: Oh, okay,
15: okay. Answer 2 minutes long.
14: Hey.個問題就係同個 Ken 講話，你就講 Bitcoin 係最重要個啲嘢，但係而家個 Bitcoin 跌咗好犀利，而家我哋個城市會即係冇即呀 ，so
10: It's my turn. Great, thank you for the question. Yeah, look, I believe that it's the responsibility of Mayor and Council to look at the best interests of the financials of the City of Vancouver, and it's something that I proposed to look at it, and we weren't alone. Harvard University, for example, made a multi-hundred million dollar investment, and they're pretty smart there. And what I can tell you is when we speak with the residents of Vancouver, the two biggest things that they are thinking about right now is affordability in the City of Vancouver and public safety. And so that is what our administration has been focused on in the last couple of years. And we're pretty proud of the fact that the violent crime is down to a 23-year low in the City of Vancouver, and the encampments are gone. And we can actually come up with a 0% property tax increase versus the other councillors on this panel who actually want to increase property taxes that will make life less affordable for people.
11: 嗱，咁咧，多謝你嘅提問啊。咁其實咧，我嘅信念咧就係話，如果要成為一個負責任嘅市長啊，同埋呢個市議員咧，咁其實對於呢一個財務嘅謹慎照顧咧係好重要嘅。咁咧，我哋先至係你睇翻咧，關於呢一個我哋所做嘅嘢啊，唔係淨係我哋嘅城市先做呢種 Bitcoin 嘅嘢。你睇下哈佛大學啊，佢哋成億聲嘅都係咁樣去投資落去噶，先至能夠令到我哋嗰啲運營呢啲嘢係能夠更加聰明有智慧啊嘛。咁作為呢個照顧我哋本市嘅市民，我哋有兩樣嘢係着重嘅，一個咧就係可負擔性啦，另一個就係公共嘅安全度呢樣嘢咧，我哋過去兩年啊一直喺度做緊呢啲咁嘅嘢嘅，23年嚟啊，我哋都冇呢一種咁嘅特別罪行嘅上升，咁跟住咧地税又冇增加，咁同埋咧我哋比較一下我哋呢啲兩位議員係想加税噶。
0: Thank you very much. Okay, just to kind of clear this out, it's each candidate will have half 1 minute.Including translation to ask the question, and the opponent has 2 minutes to answer, plus translation. Okay, because I think one minute for both. Yeah, 1 minute, 2 minutes, because I think you missed that. Understand that? Okay. I would like to tell the audience that they can now call in, and we will be because it's closer to the second.Questioning, OK？ 我而家想提醒觀眾啊，可以而家開始咧，可以打電話入嚟啦，因為我第二次提問咧就會開始，咁就我哋會接線生會接你嘅電話嘅。OK， the next round of questioning will start with Pete.
8: Oh, I'm asking a question.
0: Yep, your second round. Second round asking questions.
8: Gosh.
0: Who you want to ask first?
8: I just don't have a question off the top of my head.
0: Do you want me to change?
8: No, maybe.
0: Okay, let Rebecca do it. Rebecca.
13: Ken, with a property tax freeze, the people who benefit the most are the people that are the highest landowner land value owners in the city. These are people that you have, they're your friends. The vast majority of Vancouverites only save about $150 per year with your tax freeze. How can you defend this when it's benefiting your wealthiest supporters while reducing funding for community services low income people need?
14: Ken, 你呢個零歲個個呢個你俾個零歲，但係係最有錢嗰啲人喺温哥華先至有得有著數，就你其他啲人咧就150蚊就可以save得150蚊，咁樣你點解可以咁樣講得
10: ？I can go now.
0: Can, yep.
10: Thank you for the question. You know, it's unfortunate that this narrative is being put out there that it only affects one group. When you decrease property taxes, it affects everyone. 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Homeowners pay property taxes. Businesses pay property taxes. And I can tell you, we've shared panels. In business forums, for example, where there's small businesses that are struggling to make ends meet and they're going out of business. And so when you increase property taxes, you put them out of businesses and it costs jobs, as an example. And to think that a renter doesn't pay property taxes, look, I'm a chartered accountant. I'm actually a fellow of the Institute. That's completely ridiculous. Everyone pays these property taxes and we're trying to make life affordable, more affordable for everyone.
11: 咁啊，先多謝你個問題啦，就係話啊，依家咧你呢種咁嘅敘事方式係影響好大嘅，就話好似啊一個部分嘅人先受益啊，其實唔係嘅。當你減咗税嘅時候咧，影響極之重大嘅。咁你譬如講呢個租客受益啦，業主受益啦，生意受益啦，咁呢啲咁嘅地税係影響到其實好多小業主啊，佢哋係掙扎緊即係。就嚟要執噶啦！如果你咁樣去增加呢啲咁嘅税咧，佢真係執曬噶咯喎！咁咧又會影響到呢個就業機會噶嘛？咁你以為啊，就係話租客就唔會影響咩？呢啲真係不可思議，因為我自己本人都係特許會計師嚟噶嘛，即係話都係覺得呢種講法真係實在可笑啊！
10: Yeah, look. Are
0: you ready?
10: Yeah, so we are trying to make life more affordable for everyone in the city of Vancouver. People are sitting around kitchen tables and boardroom tables trying to make life more affordable.
11: 咁咧，其實咧，我哋嘗試咧就令到我哋全個市民咧都係能夠可負擔啊！我哋大家坐喺個呢個餐桌旁邊啊，都受到啲影響，都係傾呢啲嘢噶。
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8: Yeah, sure. Yeah, I can go. Question for Ken. Sorry, Ken.
16: That's okay.
0: BC person.
8: So it has been said, as mayor, you've had the worst attendance record of any mayor in recent history for council meetings, for the Metro Vancouver board, and for the mayor's TransLink council, which you have never attended.And we also know that the most recent budget that your administration prepared had no detail.
9: 我問題俾阿 Ken 嘅，咁我係想問啊，作為温哥華嘅市長，你嘅喺會議嘅出席率咧係近年來所有市長中最差嘅、最低嘅。咁我想知道你即係點樣解釋？
8: How are you fit for this job when you refuse to do the work or refuse to show the work?
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10: Yeah， I think it's important、that we focus on what's、important. You can focus on attendance or you can focus on outcomes. I'm sure Mayor Kennedy Stewart、had an impeccable attendance record, and we know how that worked out.Look, as mayor, we have a lot of things to juggle. We have conflicting meetings at TransLink. I actually have been to those meetings. And we have assigned Deputy Mayor Sarah Kirby-Young to represent the city of Vancouver there. And she's doing a great job. Metro, it's kind of a mess. We don't really have to say more. And I do balance council meetings with the prime minister or the premier or my responsibilities on the police board. So that's just a level set. Let's talk about outcomes.We got our financial house in order, and we have a 0% property tax increase this year and next year if I'm elected mayor of the city of Vancouver, which makes life more affordable. On the public safety side, crime is down to a 23-year low in the city of Vancouver, and the encampments are gone. We're focused on results to make life safer and more affordable for residents of Vancouver.
11: 咁就係其實好重要嘅，就係話我哋將個注意力放喺重要嘅事項上邊啦。究竟你係關注呢個開會嘅出席率咧，抑或係關注呢個結果係點咧？咁啊，比如講啦，我哋上一屆嘅市長啊 ，Kennedy Stewart 啊，佢參加會議啊，哇個記錄不知幾好喎。咁不過我哋要睇一睇個結果啦。咁我當選市長以嚟咧，將嗰個經濟嗰度搞到掂曬啦。而且咧，第一年即係上一年咧，嗰、那個地税增加係0%啊嘛。我如果當選嘅話咧，今年咧都係增加0%嘅。咁我哋能夠令到呢個可負擔性先實現到噶嘛。咁我哋可以重視嘅就係話可負擔性啦、警察啦，同埋其他嗰啲咁嘅嘢。咁我哋23年以嚟啊，呢、這個叫做暴力罪案係23年最低啊。咁本來喺街上嗰啲帳篷啊冇曬啦，所以咧我哋要關注嘅就係要公共嘅安全係能夠實現噶嘛。
0: 多謝曬。Now it's Ken's turn to get back to those guys. Ken.
10: Start now. Can we restart the clock there? Okay. This is for Councillor Bly. Rebecca, you have been against the supportive housing ban, even though Vancouver represents 25% of the region's population but deals with 75% of the challenges. Do you think it's right that Vancouver carries more than its fair share of supportive housing? And if so, what neighborhood would you put the supportive housing units in?
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13: I don't think it's fair that parents of children worry about their safety in our communities. I don't think it's fair that Chinese seniors in Chinatown can't access the services that they need in a safe way. I don't think it's fair that, generally speaking, across the board, people feel more unsafe in our city than ever before. And those results are the results that you need to be accountable for, Ken, based on the policies you've brought forward in 4 years. Anybody can see on the streets of our city, things have gotten so much worse because of the decisions you're making, and you're asking them to, you're asking them for a pass. You're not holding yourself accountable. What will another 4 years of your policies that have made Vancouver's homelessness crisis and Vancouver's public safety crisis only worse?
14: 你我覺得唔公平，要整啲俾啲細路仔啲啲爸爸媽媽成日即係擔心行嗰啲街嗰啲老人家喺中喺喺唐人街嗰啲唐啲老人家都行唔到你係因為你安排嗰啲呢個 policy 呢啲 policy 整到而家行街都唔安全出買嘢都唔出唔去得冚棒啲係你要你要即係你要攞你要講翻你點解你做呢啲事，即係整到咁樣你就
0: Okay, ready? Okay, thank you. Everybody looks at me. We are entering into the part four of the forum.It's a question from the public. Okay, audience will have 30 seconds to ask a question, and they can address to all three of you, or he can address to an individual. Okay, and everybody will have 2 minutes, including translation, to answer the question. Okay, you have a choice to answer if it's for all three of them, and you don't have a choice to really answer the question. Okay, let's start the good stuff.現在這個環節是聽眾打電話來發問，每個聽眾有30秒鐘時間去發問，如果問題可以指向某一個候選人，亦都可以指向三個候選人，候選人會有兩分鐘的時間去回答你的問題，是加上翻譯，亦每一個候選人都有權不去，即除非他是直接指問這個問題，其他的候選人是有權不去作答這個問題。好， let's get the whole thing started. Are you guys ready for the first phone call? Stephen, 你好。
2: Hi, 早晨。早晨。我想跟Ken Sim address 的。
0: Okay.
2: Hi, me, Ken Sim.
3: Hello, 早晨。
0: 你問了問題，你問了問題，然後他就會答你。
2: First of all, I understand you are facing some challenges and you have a legal matter to deal with earlier next year, and also the death threats imposed on you and your family. I want to express my support of your work, especially in tackling the substance abuse issue.
0: What is your question, Stephen?
2: My question is, the various road works can sometimes be a nuisance, the traffic, the pedestrian, the businesses.I hope to see a better and more efficient management of how the road works are being carried out. And finally, I wish you and your family to have a safe and peaceful.
0: Thank you, Stephen.
10: Thank you. And so what was the question? Just road works?
0: Yeah, the road works. Yeah.
10: You know, this is something I think we all share in common. There is a lot of frustration on the roads. If I were to break it into three things, first of all, we are making big investments in fixing roads. That has been neglected for...years upon years upon years, and that's one of the frustrations that we just have to fix. And I'll be the first one to also acknowledge that we don't always get everything right as a city, and that's why we were elected to improve the processes, and we're working on that as well. The third thing I'll add is sometimes it's out of our control. For example, Metro actually does have works on our roads that we have no control over, and we are working with them to coordinate those efforts.
11: 我覺得呢大家都是了解到這個道路方面的事情，多年來呢真的做了的工作實在太少了，我們要重視就要修理這些道路的，這個我們一定要做， 咁啊，第二咧，我哋都係覺得咧，大家都承認啊，我哋做嘢咧唔係話第一次次次都做對嘅，都係所以我係不斷係改進嘅。第三咧就係話有啲嘢咧唔係我哋控制之內嘅，比如嗰、那個metro 佢哋去做嗰啲道路工程咧，有啲我哋係冇辦法插手嘅，所以大家要理解呢一樣嘢。
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25: 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It seems like one is Chinese, it basically is terrible. And then, you know, okay. And then the other one, and this question is strictly to Kim Sim. Okay. If he said that he wants to retire 这个振兴华埠，为什么他不将那个华埠广场那些租金减低来吸引那么多新的住的租客？多谢。
0: 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I didn't have a choice. OK? So, next question is,can already know about what it is, right?
26: No, I don't. Sorry.
11: The question is, you talk about revitalizing Chinatown.
0: Yeah. Have you done anything?
11: How do you do so without lowering the rent for business?
0: Okay.
26: Dodger Sai. So I do want to be very clear when it comes to commercial rents. Anything that happens or gets mandated is from the provincial government. It's not a municipal responsibility. And we have had a big focus on revitalizing Chinatown. The first thing is making the place safer. And so we have more beat cops on the street. We have graffiti removal. We've more trash removal. We put an office, the City of Vancouver office there. Then we have other policing initiatives to make it a lot safer. We also had $2 an hour parking, brought it back to Chinatown, so it's more affordable for people to come in and shop in Chinatown. So when you add the public safety and the things that we can do to speed up the permitting process and make it easier to do business, these are all the things we can do to make it more affordable for businesses, including the 0% property tax freeze.
7: 多謝你的提問啦，我想澄清有樣嘢呢，就係話嗰啲租金嘅嗰個規定呢，其實係省政府規定嘅，唔係市政府規定嘅。所以呢，我哋聚焦要做嘅事情呢，就係點樣可以將呢個華埠可以振興起嚟呢？就透過咩呢？透過我哋更加安全嘅地方啦，能夠讓呢啲巡邏警察派落去啦。 將嗰啲咁嘅塗鴉嗰啲咁嘅嘢又去清除啦，我哋將市府嘅一啲辦公室、辦事處又設喺嗰度，咁樣呢，通過呢啲不同嘅倡議嘅計劃呢，就令到我哋呢個城市更加安全啊！仲有一樣嘢就係話，我哋喺華埠泊車費啊，已經係降到每小時2蚊，咁啊可以可負擔咯，啲人去嗰度購物都得啦，係咪？所以呢，我哋能夠做到嘅就係更加安全、更加可負擔。多謝。
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8: My question is for Ken Sim. And then, so even if you push the 0% for tax increase for this year, and then you propose that that would be 0% if you will be elected. And then I just want to know that, for the previous 4 years, the total increase in tax rate is 21.9. It is even greater than the other cities like Burnaby. And then I just want to know that what is the plan for the coming years? What is the total increase in tax rate for the coming year?
0: 多謝曬，冇啦，多謝曬啊，劉太，因為時間嘅問題 ，Ken。 Are you ready to answer?
26: I am ready to answer. Dr. Sai, thank you very much.
9: Chinese translation for the question.
26: Oh, sorry.
9: Chinese translation for the question.
0: Sorry, I didn't do that.
7: 我嚟翻啦，好冇？好。咁咧就劉太個問題就問 Ken Sim 嘅，就係話我哋知道啦，你一直喺度講啦，就係話地税啊0%嘅增長啊。如果你今年又當選咧，又話零增長喎。咁不過我哋睇翻記錄咧，過去4年啊。 嗰個地税增長係21.9%啊，咁多過呢個本拿比㗎。我想問你咧，未來嗰幾年啊，你嗰個增長率會係點
26: ？Great, Dr. Sai, thank you very much for the question. And I actually want to acknowledge Councillor Fry, and I agree with them. There are a lot of challenges coming out of COVID that we inherited. We inherited a financial mess that we had to clean up. We had to fully fund the police service for the first time in 15 years. We had to fully fund the fire department for the first time in 8 years. Our reserves were depleted to $33 million, which is not healthy for a city that has a greater than a $2 billion budget. And so we increased them to $178 million, and we've replenished capital as well. And so that's why I can say very confidently, we are now in a position where we can make investments and we can provide a 0% property tax increase this year. If I'm elected next year, a 0% property tax increase again, and then we will grow by the rate of inflation. And I think that's sound and prudent, and we know we can get this done.
7: 我要講一樣嘢就係話，我哋係多謝你個問題先，想搞清楚咧，就係話要多謝啊 Pete Fry 啊，佢都提及到啊呢個疫情帶嚟嗰啲挑戰咧，俾咗我哋嘅時候咧，確實係好多，我哋就針對嗰啲財務嘅嘢，當時一團糟嘅都搞掂曬啦，咁咧我哋又要去資助呢個警局啦，呢個15年以嚟咁大嘅。 呢個資金我哋都可以翻轉喎、哦。 仲有呢、這個火警方面嗰啲嘢咧，八年以嚟嗰啲嘢咧，我又翻轉喎，所以咧對呢一個儲備金啊，原先係降低咗3300万噶，咁所以咧我哋依家咧就慢慢咧係增長到1.78亿咁多，所以咧我哋將呢啲咁嘅資金咧能夠重新恢復翻啦，咁有啲資本咧就做投資，所以先至導致到我哋今年0% 呢個地税，明年如果我當選又係0%，咁未來咧就按照呢個通脹去增加嘅啫，所以呢個就係我哋覺得咁嘅做法係一個安全嘅，即係謹慎理財嘅做法嚟嘅。
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15: Hey, I have a question addressed to Ken Sim. Can I go ahead?
0: Yeah, go ahead, please.
15: Okay. Mr. Ken Sim, when you first became mayor of Vancouver, you made a statement to the public that you are pro-Israel, causing demonstration in front of Vancouver City Hall. As a mayor, are you supposed to be engaged in international politics?That's my question.
0: Okay, thank you. 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
26: Yeah. Dodger Sai, thank you very much for the question.Yes, and I would agree. I do not think that it's the city of Vancouver's responsibility to wade into geopolitical events outside of our country. And so when you look at what happened, we did not take a position on any country. And there was a terrorist group that called for the worldwide eradication of Jews.Around the world. And that's when I put on my mayor's hat on a public safety file. Anyone who is at the risk of getting hurt, that is our responsibility now to keep them safe. Just like I take a very hard stand on Islamophobia, or when I was elected in office and anti-Asian hate crimes were up over 500%. So we will always and very proudly protect the residents in the city of Vancouver,whatever their background is, and we do not take a position on geopolitical events.
7: 咁啊，多謝你嘅問題啦。其實我同意你嘅講法㗎。我唔認為作為市長咧，係要管埋呢啲咁嘅地緣政治嘅嘢啊，即係啲都係我哋國家以外㗎嘛。咁如果我哋睇下依個情況係點咧，其實咧就係話我哋咧係冇辦法去理會到咁多嘅嘢，不過你現實就係我哋當時點解有呢樣嘢咧？就係話有呢啲恐怖分子啊，話要全部要殺曬嗰啲猶太人啊！咁即係話連我哋作為市長，我哋依度都關注到呢個安全嘅問題啊嘛！咁即係話如果有人受傷害啊，我哋要做啲嘢噶嘛。其實我唔係淨係對呢一個以色列嘅人保護，其實有呢個伊斯蘭恐懼嘅人啊。其實我的立場都一樣的。咁仲有咧，前一排有一個反亞洲的情緒，哇！嗰陣時增加咗500%啊，咁嘅嘢咧，我哋都係好自豪咁站出嚟，係反對佢哋咁做嘅。
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0: 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He wants to know how you're going to handle that.
26: Dodger Sai, thank you very much. Yes, that's why the plebiscite questions are very important. The first question asks whether or not we should strengthen our bylaws to prevent the use of hard drugs in the city of Vancouver in public spaces like parks and schools and on the street. The if we do that and that passes, we will be able to give someone a ticket and confiscate their drugs. The second question is all about compassion. Pressuring the province to do their job and provide voluntary and involuntary care beds for people that are deeply sick that need to have a health care response and to get them off the streets into the care they need. It's a two-pronged approach, and we're very optimistic that this will make a big difference in areas including Chinatown.
7: 我哋呢個選舉當中有一個投票係一個公投嘅問題啊嘛。第一個問題咧就係話問到呢個公眾咧就係話對於嗰啲硬性毒品啊，我哋係咪任由佢哋喺公眾場合啊，比如喺啲公園啊、學校裡面去用啊？咁如果大家覺得我哋係同意咧，就係通過我哋嘅附例啊，係唔准佢咁做嘅時候咧，我哋咧就能夠讓呢個執法人員咧啊用呢個開罰單啦啊，甚至同埋呢個沒收佢哋嗰啲嘅毒品啦。咁令到我哋個社區更加安全嘅，同時咧亦涉及到一種叫做慈悲啊呢、這個問題啦，即係話透過呢、這、一個自愿同埋非自愿嘅嗰啲牀位啊，提供俾佢哋咧，就能夠佢讓佢哋得到呢、這個醫療保健嘅照顧啦。咁啊，能夠喺呢兩個呢、這個方面咧，都能夠達到咁嘅效益嘅。
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0: OK， 多謝曬。OK。This question is actually directed to all three of you. Okay. He wants to know Chinatown is flooded with drug addicts and homeless. Okay. And he wants to know how you guys are going to improve the situation in Chinatown. Okay. Who wants to answer first?
2: Sure. So I last 40 years I've lived in Strathcona and Chinatown. I love the neighborhood very much, and I see the problems that he's talking about. What we need to do is find better places for people who are homeless and addicted and have mental health issues than on the streets. And we need to take a more active role in ensuring they have a better place to go and that they have access to toilets so that they're not making a mess on the streets. And when we have those tools in placeWe can say, you can't do that right here in Chinatown, but you can go over there next door.
10: 我在過去40年住在唐人街的 Strathcona， 所以對這個情況我非常了解，親身經驗。這些無家可歸上癮和精神病、精神健康問題的人來說，我們政府應該給一個更加人道的地方給他們。我們的建議就是比較，譬如舉一個例子，就係一個廁所，等佢哋話：我如果我要去廁所，我最低限度，我唔將我條街解到邋邋遢遢、屎屎尿尿。
0: Are you ready, Rebecca? It's your time.
13: Thank you for the question. We can't improve safety in Chinatown without improving the conditions of the downtown east side. Those two neighborhoods are separated simply by an alley.And so we need to recognize that there are problematic SRO buildings and housing that is unsafe for the people that are housed in those buildings, and they're unsafe for the neighborhood. Until we can have an honest conversation with the province about creating better housing with supports so that the people in those SROs have somewhere to go, those SROs will continue to beA magnet for much of the disorder and crime in the area, and we need to deal with the SROs.
14: CC, 不好意思，我翻譯唔係幾好，但係Rebecca 就講咧，就話Chinatown 唐人街嗰啲問題咧，就係同嗰個 downtown east side 一樣，佢係唔夠屋企，唔夠安全屋喺嗰度住，就佢個意思就要同個 BC 省。傾講叫佢俾多啲，即係俾多啲屋可以俾啲人喺嗰度住，就先至可以咁樣做，先至可以整即係俾整中國整唐人街好翻啲。
13: We need the mayor to have a good relationship with the province because it's a combination of the province and the municipality and, in fact, the federal government working together.
14: 要個市長同個 BC 省個 premier 有即係好啲好個 relationship， 即係而家你而家成日講話 BC 省唔幫我哋咁樣，而家要有個人可以同加拿大個同埋同 BC 省一齊做。
0: Thank you much, Ken.
26: Great, Dodgesai. Thank you very much. So we've done a lot of work to make public safety, the street safer. So a new police academy in the Woodward's building, task force barrage that went after organized crime in the downtown east side and in Chinatown. We put a new police station in the Woodward's building, and we have more police officers on the street there.The next thing, and I will agree with my colleagues here, we have to find a place for them to be. And that's why the plebiscite questions are so important. The second question on the plebiscite is, should we be asking and pressuring the province to do their jobs and provide more voluntary and involuntary care beds for the people that need help? And that is the only way we will make a really big improvement on the downtown east side that spills into Chinatown. The second thing is prohibiting the use of hard drugs in public spaces. Once again, when we do this, and we will be the only administration that does it, you will see, hopefully, a significant improvement in public safety on the street.
7: 多謝呢個問題啦，其實我哋多謝呢個問題啦，其實我哋

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1: 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It's of three of you. Okay, he is 72 now.Okay, at the age of 65, he has been applying for the senior home and he hasn't had any response up to today. And he's paying about over $2,000 rent every month. And he wants to know, how are you guys gonna help him or help the other senior who is facing the same problem? I will have Rebecca to answer first.
3: Thank you for your question and for taking the time to call in. Appreciate the vulnerability for seniors when they can't find affordable housing. Seniors are the fastest growing demographic who are falling into homelessness across our city.
4: 多謝曬你啊嘅問題啊，係啲老人家係最快嘅啊呢個group 就啊去冇屋住 so.
3: We have models for housing for seniors across the city. Where they are successful and affordable is because they are in city-owned land spaces. Mayor Sim tried to extract city-owned land for market development, which is unaffordable for the people who need housing. We need to protect the land and build affordable housing on city land.
4: 我哋而家就係有好多啲城市啲地產，但係佢而家 Kensim 咧就攞啲地產就去俾曬啲 developer 做佢嗰啲屋，但係冇用嗰啲地產嚟做呢啲 affordable housing 俾啲 supporter 啲老人家住嘅。
3: 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Private developers and the private market that Kensim supports will never be able to build the housing at the affordability level we need for our seniors.
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7: Oh, it's my turn.
6: To answer the senior home.
7: Dodger side, and I just want to say, we understand what you're going through. I've been involved in seniors care for over 25 years, and we are building a seniors-friendly city. And so behind the scenes, we've done a lot of work to speed up the applications and approvals for the building of long-term care facilities of all types, including nonprofit and government-supported long-term care facilities. And so we're creating an environment where they can build them faster because it's such a pressing need. We also have been working on 0% property taxes and lowering fees. That way, you know, while it may not help on rents in your setting, it makes life more affordable elsewhere. So you will have some cost savings there. And finally, public safety is a big deal. As we know, the long-term or the seniors' home right on Gore Street, the biggest issue before we came into office was they didn't feel safe because of the street disorder and crime, and we cleared that up.
8: 咁啊，多謝你個問題啦。咁即係我都好十分之理解啊，就係話你依家現時嘅處境啊，就係話咧呢一個老人嘅住宿嘅問題咧，確實係好重要。其實我過去25年以上啊嘅時間咧，都係喺度不斷去參與到興建呢一種嘅房屋俾呢啲老人家嘅。咁喺呢一個我哋都亦市政府咧係不斷去加速佢哋嘅申請興建嘅問題啦，佢嘅申請啊、審批啊，對於呢個長期護理嘅設施啊，我哋係盡快去快速去批准嘅。咁同埋連同呢一個其他層級嘅政府啊，就令到呢啲嘢咧我哋通過呢個減少費用啊，雖然我呢啲講嘅嘢咧未必對你依家馬上嘅租金有影響，不過總體嘅安全係好好嘅，好似過街嗰度啲安全啊，我哋搞掂咗啦。
6: 多謝曬。Pete, your turn.
9: Yeah, so since the recent Zero Means Zero budget, we've actually let go of a lot of our social policy staff who do the planning for people like seniors and vulnerable populations. So we are losing ground. We lost our seniors planner. He now works here in Richmond. So we are losing ground. We know that we have a growing seniors population, many, many people. We know that the housing targets we go with right now, which are geared towards market, won't meet the needs of folks who have average wages in the city of Vancouver. So we have to change how we focus. We have to build affordable housing on public land, land that the city owns, and we have to get ahead of this right now because the seniors population is growing very quickly, faster than we're delivering housing for.
10: 自从这个零预算案开始了之后呢，我们现任的政府呢已经是放弃了很多帮助这些老人家的政策的。之前我哋有個就喺市政府嘅工作人員已經去咗列治文做噶啦， 我哋知道温哥華人口增加得最快嘅係老人家，而且我哋都知道佢哋最佢哋嘅收入係最其中一個最唔能夠負責啊負擔呢、這個market 嘅租金嘅，所以我哋希望利用公地政府嘅土地去快速增加更多嘅住房俾呢啲老人家去住。
9: 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So it means safety, not just safety from crime, but safe streets and appropriate infrastructure for folks.
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9: So Vancouver can be a city to grow old and happy in.
10: 所以温哥华能够成一个令人可以长老可以可以长系
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11: One or one and a half?
6: 1 minute.
11: 3 minutes?
6: No, 2 minutes total.
11: Okay. We overrun.
6: Yeah. Okay. Sorry about that. Okay, first I would like to ask Rebecca to do her part. Rebecca, your turn.
12: Thank you for having us here today. This election is critically important for how the city moves forward in the next 4 years. We cannot afford another 4 years like we've seen, with public safety getting worse and homelessness getting worse across our city.
13: 先生，我就讲我哋唔可以多四年呢种个government 要整到我哋
12: So.What we need, we can't afford another 4 years. And so Ken speaks to taking care of seniors, but I have to highlight that Ken's business has been privatizing healthcare, which is unaffordable for most seniors and families. I question how much he connects to the real issues of Vancouverites.
13: 我就講俾你聽，就 Ken Sam 佢個工，佢自己有個個公司就係做呢啲healthcare， 係佢就係想整嗰啲 healthcare 做要自己俾錢。而家你咁樣做，你點樣啲普通人點樣用呢啲即係點樣
12: ？We need a mayor who has the experience and shows up to work, and I am that mayor.
13: 要個市長有 experience， 有真係可以。日日出嚟做即係翻工做呢啲嘢事。
12: It's easy to freeze taxes and sounds good, but essentially is defunding city services and makes life harder in Vancouver.
13: 你好易就講話唔起税，整零税，但係你你其他啲嘢攞曬啲錢去，咁樣你點樣喺呢度住
12: ？We have a plan for Vancouverites, and we would like your support, Rebecca Bly for mayor.
13: 我有個 plan 係做就安排就
6: OK， 多謝曬 Ken， your turn。
7: Great， 多謝曬。Vancouver can be one of the greatest cities that, in the world, and that requires us to make clear choices. We need a city where businesses can thrive. We need good jobs, more housing, and a city hall that delivers better service. And look at how much it has improved in 4 years. We hired 100 new police officers and more than 50 mental health workers. We stood up for Chinatown and Gastown, and we worked to make Granville Street safer and more vibrant. We invested in firefighters, community centers, roads, and sidewalks. We accelerated housing and permitting, and we brought up major events like FIFA World Cup to Vancouver. We've accomplished a lot, but the job is not finished. And none of this works without public safety. We can't accept a status quo where open air, hard drug use, street disorder, and inadequate care leave vulnerable people suffering and makes others feel unsafe in their own city. None of the candidates here today supported the public safety plebiscite. My promise to you is that I'm committed to keeping you and your family safe and moving our economy and our city forward. I'm Ken Sim. Thank you, Dodge SI, and we are looking for your support for mayor and an ABC majority.
6: Thank you, Ken. Let's talk about Pete.
14: No,
6: oh, sorry.
14: 就係嘅，咁多謝啦。我哋希致力於呢個温哥華成為一個世界上最呢一個安全嘅最偉大嘅咁嘅城市嘅。咁我哋嘅工作其實做得實在太多啦，包括咧呢個呢個財政治理啦。我哋喺呢個任期之內咧。是世界盃又舉辦了，真的完成了很多，不過還有未完成的工作，今後都要做的，就重點呢就在這個公眾安全，還有呢我們呢不能夠容許在街上，哇，那些人真公開地去使用這些毒品，那些這樣的道路，有很多障礙，很多安全，這些東西呢其實我們是不想見到的，這個就是正正是因為在我們公投的第一個問題，就是要問這些東西嘛，希望呢我們這些這樣的經濟呢是不斷繁榮的，那我是 Ken Sim 沈觀健，希望得到你的支持，能夠讓溫哥華成為好城市。
6: Pete.
9: OK, my name is Pete Fry and I'm running for mayorI'm an honest, hard worker, and I bring experience and dedication to our city. For many years, I worked in Chinatown and Strathcona, and for the last 8 years, I've been working for the city and working on the provincial board, the Union of BC Municipalities. I am dedicated to public service and making life better for everybody in our city. My opponent says that Vancouver is dying and that public safety is bad.And then we have problems in the city of Vancouver. We have problems with affordability. We have problems with affordable groceries. We have problems with transportation and community safety. But we're not dying. We have lots of opportunity, and we live in the city because we love it here, and we can fix those problems together. My opponent also wants to go after people who use drugs by confiscating their drugs. Friends, that is a mistake. That will create more crime on our streets, in particular in Chinatown, because those people who are addicted to drugs will have to steal to get new drugs. They will have to do crime to get new drugs that would be stolen.
10: 呢個好多翻譯的，多謝大家。
6: It's very tough.
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6: 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Thank you very much for your participation. And don't forget to vote on the October 17th. 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You can go to any voting post to vote.Thank you very much, and happy, happy campaign.
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